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2: Gracias a ti, Ben. Thank you for coming and this time, and I see you. I see you in this night. Todos están invitados. Ya dimos la dirección. Y cualquier cosa que usted necesite de información de este evento, puede llamar también directamente aquí a la estación de radio 210-270-8914. Thank you.
0: Gracias.
3: But I want you to know that I am about action, not about words, not about promises, solutions. To get businesses on the South Side, to get businesses that pay good paying jobs, to fix our public schools so that we do not have our doors closed up. I will always be available to you as your state representative. We will finally have someone fighting for us in Austin. So if you're voting blue, you do you. But remember, you're not voting Republican or Democrat, you're voting Ben Mauston. Vote Ben Mauston this November for State Representative, House District 117.
4: Recibe tu paz financiera escuchando los consejos de Andrés Gutiérrez, el machete pa' tu billete, aquí en Tempranito.